0: for the people.
1: Free Mumia.
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1: Ha, ha, ha, ha, ha, ha, ha. Free Mumia.
5: Everywhere I look, there's another house negro. Talking about their people and how they should be equal. They're talking, but the conversation ain't going nowhere. You can't diss hip-hop, so don't you even go there. See,

0: knowledge and my wisdom.
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0: Riffing, man, he must be sniffing. Paranoid and twitching, can't you see different? Waving his mat, claiming his coke is missing. He's smoking boat, he on that water drifting. Serving the fiends, trying to feed their addiction. They sipping lean and popping prescriptions. 100 pounds is a gift for Christmas. Death to snitches, VVS for the Mr. and Mrs. All my niggas grew up chefing in the kitchen. 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

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Yeah.

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1: Just look into
0: that's where the truth is told.
1: Just look into it.

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me, wanting me, wanting me, wanting me, wanting me, wanting me, wanting me, wanting me, wanting me, wanting me, wanting me, wanting me, wanting me, wanting me, wanting me, wanting me, wanting me, wanting me, wanting me, wanting me, wanting me, wanting me, wanting me, wanting me, wanting me, wanting me, wanting me, wanting me, wanting me, wanting me, wanting me, wanting me, wanting me, wanting me, wanting me, wanting me, wanting me, wanting me, wanting me, wanting me, wanting me, wanting me, wanting me, wanting me, wanting me, wanting me, wanting me, wanting me, wanting me, wanting me, 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
0: Everyone who wants to get down, bounce to this. 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
1: I'll let you talk and say what you want. I got it in my man's hands right now. Shake them dice up, baby. 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

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If thine is the glory, then mine must be the shame. You want it darker? We kill the flame. Magnified, sanctified be thy holy name. Vilified, crucified in the human frame. A million candles burning for the help that never came. You want it darker?

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But it's written in the scriptures and it's not some idle claim. You want it darker? We kill the flame. They're lining up the prisoners and the guards are taking aim. I struggled with some demons, they were middle class and tame. I didn't know I had permission to murder and to maim. You want it darker?

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You want it darker? We kill the flame. If you are the dealer, let me out of the game. If you are the healer, I'll

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1: Dad, this is the best part! Come on!
0: No, hurry up now!
1: No, this is the... I want to listen to it, okay? Yeah, right. Too late. Sure.

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He was a kind constructor, me really never knew the booger was a builder. Oh, the cabin and the cabin and the cabin and the cabin and the cabin in the water. I knew he was a diver, but I never knew the booger was a builder.

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When I that time we don't have grabadora and things like that, we tape record, we just sing it.

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Nobody hate the computer. Computer is a wicked talking parrot. Sometime ago they gave me a pension for me and my family. Computer made

Computer tell them this, computer tell them that. The official, they all agree. Computer tell them the devil knows what and then take the pension from me. Yeah, yeah. Computer tell them this, computer tell them that. And the official, they all agree. Computer tell them.

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They claim computer tell them that, yeah, yeah. Computer tell them this, computer tell them that, and the official, they all agree. Computer tell them.

Computer, keep away from me. I will be coming with my computer. You're going to roll into Bombardier, yeah, yeah. Computer, tell them this. Computer, tell them that. And the official...